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8: A heat warning is in effect for our area over the next few days. Tonight will be light rain with a low of 18. Tomorrow we have small chance of showers and a risk of thunderstorms with a high of 28 that could feel like 39. And then on Canada Day, it's sunshine, few clouds, and a high of 30 that could feel like 40.
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6: A heat warning is in effect for our area over the next few days. Tonight will be light rain with a low of 18. Tomorrow we have small chance of showers and a risk of thunderstorms with a high of 28 that could feel like 39. And then on Canada Day, it's sunshine, few clouds, and a high of 30 that can feel like 40.
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3: A heat warning is in effect for our area over the next few days. Tonight will be light rain with a low of 18. Tomorrow, we have small chance of showers and a risk of thunderstorms with a high of 28 that could feel like 39. And then on Canada Day, it's sunshine, few clouds, and a high of 30 that could feel like 40.
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1: I got a message from my wife who said, hey, I need you to print off this government document. I said, okay, I just got to sign in to the government website. You're just going to need to authenticate yourself with your bank. Yeah, that's no problem. So I'll just log into my bank and two-step verification. Got a text message. Cool. Logged in with my bank. Oh, now this website needs a two-step verification. Okay, I've got the code. Perfect. I need an authenticator. What does that mean? Oh, there's a QR code. You just scan the QR code and then it'll download an app onto your phone and then you can authenticate. So you download the authenticator, you set it all up, and then your bank app closes because you were inactive for too long setting up every other thing you needed to do to get into this website. So you have to re-log into your bank and a little thing pops up saying, hey, would you recommend our app? There is not a worse time for that to pop up because if I said yes, you are not going to get the best review possible because I'm still stuck having to do two-step authentication for two websites and one cell phone. That's my day. How's it going for you?
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8: A heat warning is in effect for our area over the next few days. Tonight will be light rain with a low of 18. Tomorrow we have small chance of showers and a risk of thunderstorms with a high of 28 that could feel like 39. And then on Canada Day, it's sunshine, few clouds, and a high of 30 that can feel like 40.
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4: 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Feel the shift. 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
5: A heat warning is in effect for our area over the next few days. Tonight will be light rain with a low of 18. Tomorrow we have small chance of showers and a risk of thunderstorms with a high of 28 that could feel like 39. And then on Canada Day, it's sunshine, few clouds, and a high of 30 that could feel like 40.
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10: A heat warning is in effect for our area over the next few days. Tonight will be light rain with a low of 18. Tomorrow we have small chance of showers and a risk of thunderstorms with a high of 28 that could feel like 39. And then on Canada Day, it's sunshine, few clouds, and a high of 30 that could feel like 40.
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6: A heat warning is in effect for our area over the next few days. Tonight will be light rain with a low of 18. Tomorrow, we have small chance of showers and a risk of thunderstorms with a high of 28 that could feel like 39. And then on Canada Day, it's sunshine, few clouds, and a high of 30 that could feel like 40.
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4: A heat warning is in effect for our area over the next few days. Tonight will be light rain with a low of 18. Tomorrow we have small chance of showers and a risk of thunderstorms with a high of 28 that could feel like 39. And then on Canada Day, it's sunshine, few clouds, and a high of 30 that could feel like 40.
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1: Good morning, I'm Richard Coffin. The city's offering places to cool off with a heat warning in effect for the North Bay area. Environment Canada says we can expect daytime highs between 28 and 32 degrees with a humidex between 35 and 40 over the next few days. The city says air-conditioned spaces include the transit terminal on Oak Street between 8:30 in the morning and 7 at night, Fort Longyear Memorial Gardens from 7 a.m. to 10 p.m., and the North Bay Public Library from 10 in the morning until 9 at night. There's also Northgate, which is open 10 to 8. A city police street crimes unit investigation has taken nearly $200,000 worth of suspected drugs off the street. That includes suspected cocaine, MDMA, and cannabis. A 32-year-old from North Bay and two people from Coniston are facing drug trafficking charges and more. Police say search warrants were executed in the 300 block of Marshall Park Drive and in Coniston. Inspector Scott McFarland says the unit disrupted a significant supply of illicit drugs moving through multiple jurisdictions and thanked the Greater Sudbury Police Service for its assistance. Also seized was nearly $38,000 in cash and a vehicle. A full day of live entertainment and family fun is lined up for Canada Day at North Bay's waterfront. The day begins with a 5K road race and the Canada Day Regatta. At noon is the opening ceremony at the Kiwanis Bandshell with the Canada Day Kids Zone, interactive reptile and magic shows, and live music all day. The fireworks are scheduled for dusk, weather permitting, with road closures at the waterfront in effect ahead of the show. There's also free admission to the Dion Quince home and the North Bay Museum throughout the day. As for stat holiday closures, tomorrow City Hall, the Waste Diversion Facility, and Merrick Landfill will all be closed. There'll be no transit service tomorrow, and garbage and recycling won't be collected either. It'll be delayed a day through the rest of the week. We're just over a month away from the new Community and Recreation Center becoming operational, and the city's getting its pucks in a row when it comes to user fees. A public meeting's being held during tonight's committee meeting of council at 5:30. Ice rates and building rental fees for the new center are lumped in with costs associated with Memorial Gardens for 3 years. A staff report says a comprehensive user fee analysis will be done after the first few years of operation of the new center. Pending approval, fees at all facilities are on the rise. They include everything from increases in public skating and shinny hockey fees, meeting, community and boardroom rental rates, and more. Habitat for Humanity Ontario Gateway North, which includes the North Bay and Nipissing region, has a new chief executive officer. Megan Taylor has taken on the role. Officials say she brings a dozen years of progressive leadership experience at the organization, most recently serving as senior director of operations. They say Taylor takes over at a time of significant opportunity and momentum. With affordable housing challenges affecting communities across the province, Habitat says they continue to expand their impact through affordable home ownership, rental housing initiatives, restore operations, and community partnerships.
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2: In sports, Canada will face Morocco on Saturday in Houston in the round of 16 at the FIFA World Cup. Morocco upset the Netherlands in a penalty shootout. The Blue Jays snapped a six-game losing streak, defeating the New York Mets 2-1. Bo Bichette made his first return to Toronto since departing as a free agent. He went 0-4. Canada's Félix Auger-Aliassime advanced to the second round of Wimbledon. He was the lone Canadian to move on to the next round.
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2: We have a yellow heat warning in effect. Thunderstorms are possible this morning with sun and cloud this afternoon. A high of 28. It's going to feel like 39. Risk of thunderstorms tonight, a low of 21. And then tomorrow, mainly sunny with thunderstorms in the evening. A high of 30 tomorrow, but it's going to feel like 40. In North Bay, it's 21.
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0: 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Not us. We're live from street level in downtown North Bay.
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0: Morning, Kent and Co Wetzel, Rocky Mountain Low. 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CFCH 6:12 on your Tuesday morning, which for many will feel like a Friday because, of course, tomorrow is the holiday. And it's hot. It's going to be hot today. It's going to be hot tomorrow. We have a yellow heat warning in effect. That's because today it is going to feel like 39 degrees. It's already warm out there. I know when I went out to the car this morning, I was like, wow, this is the warmest it's felt in, I'm going to say, like, since last summer, right, is this morning. And then tomorrow, you're looking at a high of 30, but feeling like 40. So once again, hot. So the city has set up some cooling centers. You can go to Memorial Gardens, and they said the library as well, transit station. When we were kids, like, people didn't have air conditioning. It was very rare for anyone to have air conditioning in their home when I was a kid. And so I can remember when it was really hot, there was a couple places we would go to. One was the movie theater, but that could get a little pricey. But the movie theater is always nice and cool, right? So for a treat. But the other one was the grocery store. I can actually remember. I don't know if we're the only family that did this. But we would get in the car and we would go to the grocery store because it was a cooler place and do a little bit of shopping. So that you may, well, I'm not telling you to go loiter at the grocery store. I'm just saying, you know, it's a possibility. Though keep in mind, you can only look at frozen peas for so long before they start to get suspicious.
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0: 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Good morning. Morgan Griffiths and Just Being Me at 619. You know, I was mentioning we've got this heat warning in effect. And so when I was a kid, we didn't have air conditioning. I don't know how many people did. That was, remember we talked to, was it last week? We talked about, you know, you're doing well. Signs that you know you're doing well. You know you're doing well if you had air conditioning in the 80s. Okay. So we would go to the grocery store because the grocery store was a cool spot. But the movie theater was also an option as a treat. And I checked and the movie theater's got the matinees have started now because of summer holidays, right? I love the idea of going to an afternoon movie on like a weekday. Just going to a movie. But then I think about it and I go, but I don't really like going to the movies. I don't know if you're like me, but I'd rather just watch a movie at home. And I'll tell you why I don't like going to a movie. And you tell me if I'm wrong on this. First up, other people. Okay. On their phones, disruptive, talking, just other people. Number one. Number two, the movies are so loud now. Like, it's like being at a rock concert, right? How am I supposed to nap through that? And then number three, and this is the big one. And I don't know if anyone else will relate to this. I get stressed out after I buy my snacks. You got to have the popcorn. As soon as you smell the popcorn, you got to have the popcorn. I buy my snacks. I get the popcorn. I get the big pop, sometimes a little bit of candy. To make that walk from the snack bar all the way to the theater, I feel like I'm going to drop things. I can barely show them my ticket to get through. My arms are full. I don't like any of that. It stresses me out. It's like the equivalent of when you have to bag your bags at the grocery store. That stress level. So here's my next, I don't know if it's a $1 million idea, but let's just say it's an idea. Delivery to your seat at the movie theater. Okay? You go to the theater, you buy your ticket, you go get to your seat, and then from there, you can actually use an app to get them to deliver your snacks right to your seat. It's like a skip the dishes for the movie theater. What do you think? I would be on board in a moment. I'd be right there today.
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0: So we've got a yellow heat warning in effect. Thunderstorms are possible this morning. It's pretty gray out there with sun and cloud this afternoon. A high of 28. It's going to feel like 39 today. And there's also a risk of thunderstorms tonight. A low of 21. It's 21 right now in North Bay at 623.
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1: Good morning, I'm Richard Coffin. The city's offering places to cool off with a heat warning in effect for the North Bay area. Environment Canada says we can expect daytime highs between 28 and 32 degrees with a humidex between 35 and 40 over the next few days. The city says air-conditioned spaces include the transit terminal on Oak Street between 8:30 in the morning and 7 at night, Fort Longyear Memorial Gardens from 7 a.m. to 10 p.m., and the North Bay Public Library from 10 in the morning until 9 at night. There's also Northgate, which is open 10 to 8. A city police street crimes unit investigation has taken nearly $200,000 worth of suspected drugs off the street. That includes suspected cocaine, MDMA, and cannabis. A 32-year-old from North Bay and two people from Coniston are facing drug trafficking charges and more. Police say search warrants were executed in the 300 block of Marshall Park Drive and in Coniston. Inspector Scott McFarland says the unit disrupted a significant supply of illicit drugs moving through multiple jurisdictions and thanked the Greater Sudbury Police Service for its assistance. Also seized was nearly $38,000 in cash and a vehicle. A full day of live entertainment and family fun is lined up for Canada Day at North Bay's waterfront. The day begins with a 5K road race and the Canada Day Regatta. At noon is the opening ceremony at the Kiwanis Bandshell with the Canada Day Kids Zone, interactive reptile and magic shows, and live music all day. The fireworks are scheduled for dusk, weather permitting, with road closures at the waterfront in effect ahead of the show. There's also free admission to the Dion Quince home and the North Bay Museum throughout the day. As for stat holiday closures, tomorrow, City Hall, the Waste Diversion Facility, and Merrick Landfill will all be closed. There'll be no transit service tomorrow, and garbage and recycling won't be collected either. It'll be delayed a day through the rest of the week. A digital North Bay Sports Hall of Fame display is being proposed for the new Community and Recreation Center. A report coming to tonight's council meeting calls on council to authorize an agreement with the hall. The city would provide the hardware and software for the interactive display, with a sports hall providing the content. Officials say it will make it easy to search for specific inductees and provide the capability to develop future features, including video. The sports hall would also be given one-time startup funding of $20,000 to produce content. At last report, the new center is slated to be operational on August 12th. Habitat for Humanity Ontario Gateway North, which includes the North Bay and Nipissing region, has a new chief executive officer. Megan Taylor has taken on the role. Officials say she brings a dozen years of progressive leadership experience at the organization, most recently serving as senior director of operations. They say Taylor takes over at a time of significant opportunity and momentum. With affordable housing challenges affecting communities across the province, Habitat says they continue to expand their impact through affordable home ownership, rental housing initiatives, restore operations, and community partnerships.
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2: In sports, we know who Canada will face at the FIFA World Cup. We'll be

0: Morocco on Saturday in the round of 16. Morocco upset the Netherlands yesterday in a penalty shootout to advance. The Blue Jays snapped a six-game losing streak, defeating the Mets 2-1. It was Bo Bichette's return to Toronto. Fans gave him a big standing ovation, and he got kind of teary and tipped his cap and the whole thing. Didn't do so well at the plate. He went 0-4, but he's been in a slump since, well, pretty much the whole season. Much like the Blue Jays. And Canada's Félix Auger-Aliassime advanced to the second round of Wimbledon. He was the only Canadian to move on to the next round. Everybody else got put out.
1: 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Weather.
0: Yellow heat warning in effect. Thunderstorms possible this morning with sun and cloud this afternoon. High of 28. It's going to feel like 39. It's pretty dark outside our downtown studios right now. Risk of thunderstorms tonight. A low of 21. And then mainly sunny tomorrow. So that should be good for the Canada Day festivities. There is the chance of thunderstorms in the evening, which, if that happens, could affect the fireworks. So keep an eye on that. A high of 30 tomorrow. It's going to feel like 40. In North Bay, it's 21.
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0: James Barker Band, Somebody I Know on Country 90.5 CFCH. It's Kevin O's show. It's 640. Always great to hear from you, either on the text or old school, the phone, 472-CFCH. And I got a text sent to me this morning. It says, okay, Kevin, I have a huge community question this morning. I was at my son's yesterday in Callander on the lakeside. I kept getting bit by some invisible insect. It stung so bad, but no one else could see them. Any idea what that could be? Well, no. And it must have been very awkward when no one else could see it. But seriously, something is biting me. No. But I did go on the interweb. And, you know, typically if it's on the interweb, it's true. So I put in your query on the interweb, and it came back that the number one most likely scenario, biting midges. We've talked about the midges before. I didn't know they bit, but apparently they do. It says biting midges, the tiny ones that are almost impossible to see, their bites can feel like a sharp sting, and they love areas near lakes, marshes, and damp vegetation. Most active in the early morning and around sunset, the bite can leave red welts for several days. So chances are you had several confrontations with biting midges. Or, as they're also called, and I'm not making this up, no-see-ums. No-see-ums. That's the official, that's what they're called. Oh, considering you didn't see them, that's probably what it was.
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0: It's Jeff Saran's birthday today, so happy birthday, Jeff. Hope you have a great day today. Here's George Burge and Luke Bryan on Country 90.5 CFCH.

So tomorrow's a holiday for most people. And normally it's on Wednesday where we give you the text word to text your way into Thursday's $740,000 minute play. But tomorrow's a holiday. So we are going to give you that text word today. Okay. And you're just going to have to hold it for a couple of days. 7:40 this morning, I will give you the text your way in word that you will need Thursday morning at 7:40. Okay. Makes sense on that. So make sure you're hanging around for that. And you could be playing for $1,000. By the way, this is our last week of this season of the $1,000 minute. And then we'll put things on hold and take a little bit of break. But Thursday, 7:40, 8:40, your chance to possibly win $1,000. We haven't given away any big money yet, so this could be the week. Make sure you get that text word a little less than an hour from now. Jim and the Glory Boys and Float on Country 90.5.

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11: Heat warning in effect. Thunderstorms possible this morning and then sun and cloud this afternoon. We'll get to a high of 28, but it's going to feel like 39. It's 21 degrees this morning.
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1: Good morning, I'm Richard Coffin. The city's offering places to cool off with a heat warning in effect for the North Bay area. Environment Canada says we can expect daytime highs between 28 and 32 degrees with a humidex between 35 and 40 over the next few days. The city says air-conditioned spaces include the transit terminal on Oak Street between 8:30 in the morning and 7 at night, Fort Longyear Memorial Gardens from 7 a.m. to 10 p.m., and the North Bay Public Library from 10 in the morning until 9 at night. There's also Northgate, which is open 10 to 8. A city police street crimes unit investigation has taken nearly $200,000 worth of suspected drugs off the street. That includes suspected cocaine, MDMA, and cannabis. A 32-year-old from North Bay and two people from Coniston are facing drug trafficking charges and more. Police say search warrants were executed in the 300 block of Marshall Park Drive and in Coniston. Inspector Scott McFarland says the unit disrupted a significant supply of illicit drugs moving through multiple jurisdictions and thanked the Greater Sudbury Police Service for its assistance. Also seized was nearly $38,000 in cash and a vehicle. A full day of live entertainment and family fun is lined up for Canada Day at North Bay's waterfront. The day begins with a 5K road race and the Canada Day Regatta. At noon is the opening ceremony at the Kiwanis Bandshell with the Canada Day Kids Zone, interactive reptile and magic shows, and live music all day. The fireworks are scheduled for dusk, weather permitting, with road closures at the waterfront in effect ahead of the show. There's also free admission to the Dion Quinn's home and the North Bay Museum throughout the day. As for stat holiday closures, tomorrow, City Hall, the Waste Diversion Facility, and Merrick Landfill will all be closed. There'll be no transit service tomorrow, and garbage and recycling won't be collected either. It'll be delayed a day through the rest of the week. We're just over a month away from the new Community and Recreation Center becoming operational, and the city's getting its pucks in a row when it comes to user fees. A public meeting's being held during tonight's committee meeting of council at 5:30. Ice rates and building rental fees for the new center are lumped in with costs associated with Memorial Gardens for 3 years. A staff report says a comprehensive user fee analysis will be done after the first few years of operation of the new center. Pending approval, fees at all facilities are on the rise. They include everything from increases in public skating and shinny hockey fees, meeting, community and boardroom rental rates, and more. Habitat for Humanity Ontario Gateway North, which includes the North Bay and Nipissing region, has a new chief executive officer. Megan Taylor has taken on the role. Officials say she brings a dozen years of progressive leadership experience at the organization, most recently serving as senior director of operations. They say Taylor takes over at a time of significant opportunity and momentum. With affordable housing challenges affecting communities across the province, Habitat says they continue to expand their impact through affordable home ownership, rental housing initiatives, restore operations, and community partnerships.
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2: In sports, Canada will face Morocco on Saturday in Houston in the round of 16 at the FIFA World Cup. Morocco upset the Netherlands in a penalty shootout. The Blue Jays snapped a six-game losing streak, defeating the New York Mets 2-1. Bo Bichette made his first return to Toronto since departing as a free agent. He went 0-4. Canada's Félix Auger-Aliassime advanced to the second round of Wimbledon. He was the lone Canadian to move on to the next round.
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2: Yellow heat warning in effect. Thunderstorms are possible this morning. It has brightened up a little bit on the horizon. Looking at sun and cloud this afternoon, high of 28, feeling like 39. There we go. Risk of thunderstorms tonight, a low of 21. Mainly sunny tomorrow with thunderstorms in the evening, a high of 30, but it's going to feel like 40. Melissa sent me a text and said, did you just say plus 39? Yes. That's what it's going to feel like. And you know, before we complain, let's remember that at one time not so long ago, it was minus 39. So we shouldn't complain about plus 39. But I'm going to.
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Carol sent me a text and said it is pouring rain and thundering in Sturgeon, so that could be heading our way. I don't know. It looks brighter outside, but who knows? We'll keep an eye on that. We are calling for thunderstorms this morning. It's Brooks and Dunn on Country 90.5 CFCH.

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3: 7:13, awesome thing today, technically tomorrow, but really every day. Canada, right? Canada Day tomorrow, and there's lots of great things planned. There's activities here in North Bay, the road races tomorrow morning, along with the regatta. And then noon is the opening ceremony at the Kiwanis Band Shell. They're going to have a kids zone down there, reptile show, magic show, live music, fireworks at dusk, fingers crossed, as long as the weather cooperates with that. So it's going to be a great day. Now, along with that, there's an initiative across the country that is called All Together Canada. And people are being encouraged to stop and sing or listen to the national anthem all at the same time across the country. So they've tried to synchronize this. For North Bay, it's 1 o'clock. So at 1 p.m. tomorrow, we are going to play the national anthem here on the radio station. And so wherever you are, if you put your radio on and all together across the country, let's all listen to the anthem. So it's 1 o'clock for us. And then right after that, it kind of works perfectly for us. It wasn't planned this way, but it works perfectly, is our Cross Canada Country Countdown, All Canadian Edition. So we've tabulated votes from our radio stations across the country, and we have come up with your top 30 favorite Canadian country songs of all time. We're going to count them down. What do you think number one is? What would you say is your favorite Canadian country song? I will tell you, I can understand why number one is number one. It's not what I would have picked for number one, just out of personal preference. I would pick this one as my number one favorite Canadian country song. Because it's even got Canada in the title. Canadian Summer, Dean Brody on Country 90.5.

That would be my pick. My favorite Canadian country song of all time. Obviously, it fits in Canadian Summer, Dean Brody. But even if it didn't have the title Canadian Summer, just that hook, that ooh-ah, gets you every time, doesn't it? But it's not the song that you picked as your favorite Canadian country song of all time. We will reveal that tomorrow. Our countdown starts at 1 o'clock, and then we're going to replay it on the weekend during the normal countdown times. But I'm asking you, what's your guess as to what the number one song is? And this isn't based on like charts or sales or anything like that. This is just based on people who voted on our Facebook pages across the country at all our radio stations owned by this company. And the song that, when all was said and done, they picked as their favorite Canadian country song. And once again, it's not one. In fact, it's not one that I would even have in my top 10. But I understand why it is. I get why it's there. It's just personally, it's not one I would have that high. Len says, is it Any Man of Mine? No. It's not Any Man of Mine. But it's a great song, but it's not the one that you picked. Keep the guesses coming. 472-CFCH. 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
11: Heat warning in effect. Thunderstorms possible this morning with sun and cloud this afternoon. A high of 28. It's going to feel like 39. It's 21 degrees this morning. We had reports of heavy rain in Sturgeon, and I got a text a few moments ago that says it's raining at Jocko Point. It has started to get dark again outside our downtown studios. So I suspect if it's not raining here in the city, at least in one part, it will be very, very soon. So watch for that. Tomorrow, Canada Day, that means we're off. So normally we would give you your text word for $1,000 Thursday tomorrow. We're going to do that today. That's coming up at 7:40 this morning.
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1: Good morning, I'm Richard Coffin. The city's offering places to cool off with a heat warning in effect for the North Bay area. Environment Canada says we can expect daytime highs between 28 and 32 degrees with a humidex between 35 and 40 over the next few days. The city says air-conditioned spaces include the transit terminal on Oak Street between 8:30 in the morning and 7 at night, Fort Longyear Memorial Gardens from 7 a.m. to 10 p.m., and the North Bay Public Library from 10 in the morning until 9 at night. There's also Northgate, which is open 10 to 8. A city police street crimes unit investigation has taken nearly $200,000 worth of suspected drugs off the street. That includes suspected cocaine, MDMA, and cannabis. A 32-year-old from North Bay and two people from Coniston are facing drug trafficking charges and more. Police say search warrants were executed in the 300 block of Marshall Park Drive and in Coniston. Inspector Scott McFarland says the unit disrupted a significant supply of illicit drugs moving through multiple jurisdictions and thanked the Greater Sudbury Police Service for its assistance. Also seized was nearly $38,000 in cash and a vehicle. A full day of live entertainment and family fun is lined up for Canada Day at North Bay's waterfront. The day begins with a 5K road race and the Canada Day Regatta. At noon is the opening ceremony at the Kiwanis Bandshell with the Canada Day Kids Zone, interactive reptile and magic shows, and live music all day. The fireworks are scheduled for dusk, weather permitting, with road closures at the waterfront in effect ahead of the show. There's also free admission to the Dion Quince home and the North Bay Museum throughout the day. As for stat holiday closures, tomorrow, City Hall, the Waste Diversion Facility, and Merrick Landfill will all be closed. There'll be no transit service tomorrow, and garbage and recycling won't be collected either. It'll be delayed a day through the rest of the week. A digital North Bay Sports Hall of Fame display is being proposed for the new Community and Recreation Center. A report coming to tonight's council meeting calls on council to authorize an agreement with the hall. The city would provide the hardware and software for the interactive display, with a sports hall providing the content. Officials say it will make it easy to search for specific inductees and provide the capability to develop future features, including video. The sports hall would also be given one-time startup funding of $20,000 to produce content. At last report, the new center is slated to be operational on August 12th. Habitat for Humanity Ontario Gateway North, which includes the North Bay and Nipissing region, has a new chief executive officer. Megan Taylor has taken on the role. Officials say she brings a dozen years of progressive leadership experience at the organization, most recently serving as senior director of operations. They say Taylor takes over at a time of significant opportunity and momentum. With affordable housing challenges affecting communities across the province, Habitat says they continue to expand their impact through affordable home ownership, rental housing initiatives, restore operations, and community partnerships.
0: Sign up for news alerts and send us your news tips at MyNorthBayNow.com.
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2: In sports, Canada will face Morocco on Saturday and Houston in the round of 16 at the FIFA World Cup. Morocco upset the Netherlands in a penalty shootout. The Blue Jays snapped a six-game losing streak, defeating the New York Mets 2-1. Bo Bichette made his first return to Toronto since departing as a free agent. He went 0-4. Canada's Félix Auger-Aliassime advanced to the second round of Wimbledon. He was the lone Canadian to move on to the next round.
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2: I'm not sure if I'm hearing thunder in the distance or big trucks. You know, sometimes you can't tell. There's sort of that rumbling. I think it's thunder, and we've been hearing that there's been storms around us, so it's starting to get really dark outside our downtown studio. Hey, we've got a heat warning in effect. Thunderstorms are possible this morning with sun and cloud this afternoon. Now, normally when you get a big downpour, it breaks the humidity. That's probably not going to happen today. We're looking at a high of 28, but it's going to feel like 39 this afternoon. Risk of thunderstorms tonight, a low of 21, and then mainly sunny tomorrow with thunderstorms in the evening, a high of 30. It's going to feel like 40. So it should be a good afternoon for the Canada Day festivities as far as the fireworks. We'll have to keep an eye on it and see if those possible thunderstorms affect anything. Okay, we've got your $1,000 Thursday text keyword coming up here in just a few minutes because, of course, we're off tomorrow, Canada Day. Normally, we would do it on a Wednesday, but because we're not here, we're going to do that in just a few minutes. The keyword you need to text your way into play at 7:40 on Thursday to potentially win $1,000. Also, we're going to be counting down your top 30 favorite Canadian country songs tomorrow starting at 1 o'clock. These are based on your votes. And I was asking you to try and guess what the number one song will be. A lot of votes for this one. It's not number one, but it did crack the top 30. Tim Hicks and Stronger Beer on Country 90.5 CFCH. Someone just texted me and said, oh no, it's thunder.

0: I'll catch him. Small Town Saturday Night on Country 90.5. CFCH 741, your $1,000 Thursday text word here in just a moment. First, though, here's how dark it is outside our studio, and the rain has started, but we have these lights that are on a sensor, and they've turned on now because it's so dark. So if you're heading downtown and you're on foot, bring your umbrella because, yes, it is it's raining pretty good right now. So tomorrow is Canada Day, and because of that, day off. So we are going to give you your $1,000 Thursday text keyword today. In fact, right now. And by the way, this is our last week for this season of the $1,000 Thursday. We're going to put things on hold for a little while and enjoy our summer, and then we'll see what happens in the fall. But the way it works, you give two chances to play on Thursday for $1,000, 7:40 and 8:40. 8:40, you call your way in like you always have. 7:40, you can text your way in, and we do a draw from all those who text the appropriate word, and that person gets to play. So here is the word that you will need to text. 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Canada is your text word for $1,000 Thursday on Thursday. So get ready to play that in just a couple of days. Speaking of Canada, we've been talking about the fact that tomorrow, starting at 1 o'clock, we will be counting down your votes, the 30 favorite Canadian country songs of all time. These are not based on how they did on the charts or anything like this. This is just people voting on social media, and this is how the songs ranked. A lot of people guessing what the number one song will be, and we haven't got there yet. There's one song that has gotten a ton of guesses in the last few minutes. It cracked the top 30. It is not number one. We'll play it in just a moment.
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3: Okay, it's pouring outside our downtown studio now. But you know what? I look at that. I think it's good for the grass. And it's also what I would refer to as a Northern Ontario car wash. Car's getting a good wash right now. Okay, people guessing as to what the number one song will be for your favorite Canadian country song of all time. A lot of guesses for Stompin' Tom. Stompin' Tom is not number one. Did crack the top 30 with one of his songs, though. Personally, if I was going to pick my favorite Stompin' Tom song, I'd probably go with, like, Margo's Got the Cargo. Margo's Got the Cargo. And that's the one I like. Or maybe Bud the Spud. But this was the one that got the most votes and made the top 30. The hockey song on Country 90.5 CFCH.

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6: It's like nighttime outside our downtown studio. It is really dark and it was pouring, though the rain has already let up. I see some lightning out there, though. We've got a heat warning in effect. Thunderstorms possible this morning. We're getting them right now, along with sun and cloud this afternoon. A high of 28, but it's going to feel like 39 today. Hence the heat warning. It's 21 this morning.
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1: Good morning, I'm Richard Coffin. The city's offering places to cool off with a heat warning in effect for the North Bay area. Environment Canada says we can expect daytime highs between 28 and 32 degrees with a humidex between 35 and 40 over the next few days. The city says air-conditioned spaces include the transit terminal on Oak Street between 8:30 in the morning and 7 at night, Fort Longyear Memorial Gardens from 7 a.m. to 10 p.m., and the North Bay Public Library from 10 in the morning until 9 at night. There's also Northgate, which is open 10 to 8. A city police street crimes unit investigation has taken nearly $200,000 worth of suspected drugs off the street. That includes suspected cocaine, MDMA, and cannabis. A 32-year-old from North Bay and two people from Coniston are facing drug trafficking charges and more. Police say search warrants were executed in the 300 block of Marshall Park Drive and in Coniston. Inspector Scott McFarland says the unit disrupted a significant supply of illicit drugs moving through multiple jurisdictions and thanked the Greater Sudbury Police Service for its assistance. Also seized was nearly $38,000 in cash and a vehicle. A full day of live entertainment and family fun is lined up for Canada Day at North Bay's waterfront. The day begins with a 5K road race and the Canada Day Regatta. At noon is the opening ceremony at the Kiwanis Bandshell with the Canada Day Kids Zone, interactive reptile and magic shows, and live music all day. The fireworks are scheduled for dusk, weather permitting, with road closures at the waterfront in effect ahead of the show. There's also free admission to the Dion Quince Home and the North Bay Museum throughout the day. As for stat holiday closures, tomorrow City Hall, the Waste Diversion Facility, and Merrick Landfill will all be closed. There'll be no transit service tomorrow, and garbage and recycling won't be collected either. It'll be delayed a day through the rest of the week. We're just over a month away from the new Community and Recreation Center becoming operational, and the city's getting its pucks in a row when it comes to user fees. A public meeting's being held during tonight's committee meeting of council at 5:30. Ice rates and building rental fees for the new center are lumped in with costs associated with Memorial Gardens for 3 years. A staff report says a comprehensive user fee analysis will be done after the first few years of operation of the new center. Pending approval, fees at all facilities are on the rise. They include everything from increases in public skating and shinny hockey fees, meeting, community and boardroom rental rates, and more. Habitat for Humanity Ontario Gateway North, which includes the North Bay and Nipissing region, has a new chief executive officer. Megan Taylor has taken on the role. Officials say she brings a dozen years of progressive leadership experience at the organization, most recently serving as senior director of operations. They say Taylor takes over at a time of significant opportunity and momentum. With affordable housing challenges affecting communities across the province, Habitat says they continue to expand their impact through affordable home ownership, rental housing initiatives, restore operations, and community partnerships.
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2: In sports, Canada will face Morocco on Saturday and Houston in the round of 16 at the FIFA World Cup. Morocco upset the Netherlands in a penalty shootout. The Blue Jays snapped a six-game losing streak, defeating the New York Mets 2-1. Bo Bichette made his first return to Toronto since departing as a free agent. He went 0-4. Canada's Félix Auger-Aliassime advanced to the second round of Wimbledon. He was the lone Canadian to move on to the next round.
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2: It got so dark outside our studios here downtown a few minutes ago. It was like nighttime. Now, it's already started to brighten up a little bit, and I think it's going to continue to do so. But we may see more rain this morning. We've got a heat warning in effect. There are thunderstorms possible. We've already had one. There could be more. Sun and cloud this afternoon. A high of 28 today, but it's going to feel like 39. Risk of thunderstorms tonight, a low of 21. Mainly sunny tomorrow. However, possible thunderstorms in the evening. High of 30 tomorrow, feeling like 40. In North Bay, it's 21.
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0: 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We're live and local in the morning.
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Mike Chelton, there we go. Neon light on country 90.5 CFCH. It's 8:08. We've got What Is This coming up here in a few moments. First, let's go back to yesterday's question. Even though we're not proud of it, 53% of us have done this at least once in the last 6 months. What is this? And the answer yesterday was eaten a whole bag of chips. To which I think I speak for a lot of us when I say challenge accepted. Right? The bags are smaller. It's not like it used to be. They used to be the big, big bags. Now it's like 3/4 air. There's hardly any chips. Yeah, it's changed. New question coming up here in just a few moments. Before we get to that, though, let's play some new music. Dallas Smith, it's been 3 years since he put out a solo track. And this past Friday, he put a new song out. It's called Good Time Goes. Here's your first listen on Country 90.5 CFCH.

0: 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With Kevin O.
1: Sketchy, right? New Dallas Smith, good time goes. 8:12, it's Kevin O. Show. And it's time to play What Is This? I'm going to give you a question based on a study, and we'll find out if you can come up with the right answer through your texts and your phone calls for bragging rights today. 13% of guys say this is their fondest memory of growing up. And I will tell you, you need to be very specific. And I'm just going to leave it at that for now. But you have to be very specific. 13% of guys say this is their fondest memory of growing up. What is this?
0: Think you've got it figured out?
2: I got it.
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Dierks Bentley, Woman, Amen on Country 90.5. CFCH 8617. Pardon me, it just changed. 817. It's the Kevin O Show. Here's your question this morning. 13% of guys say this is their fondest memory of growing up. And you need to be specific. What is this? 472 CFCH. Some of your guesses coming in on the text machine. A few people have guessed going fishing with parents or maybe grandparents. It's a great guess. It's not the right answer. Getting their driver's license from Valerie. No. I do remember that, though. I remember the tester turning to me and saying, okay, you passed. And I said, seriously? I mean, yeah, I know. But no, it's not driver's license either. Summer holidays, that's from Eddie. No. So it's, I mentioned you got to be very specific. It's also quite a low number, really, 13%. And I'll be honest, I don't remember the first time I did this. And I would not even think of it as a fond memory. It was just one of those things you had to do. 13% of guys say this is their fondest memory of growing up. What is this? 472-2324. Think about it. We'll get back to it after Owen Riegling on Country 90.5 CFCH.

0: It's a Kevin O Show on Country 90.5, CFCH 821. I always love it when this happens. When I give you a hint and then people start to get it. Makes me feel very proud of my hint. I take great pride in that. So a couple people have. All right. The question again, 13% of guys say this is their fondest memory of growing up. And you need to be specific. What is this? It's not going fishing. It's not summer holidays. It's not learning to drive. No. 472-2324. Someone guessed, is it special hugs? No. And that wouldn't be so much fond as embarrassing.
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7: Heat warning in effect. Thunderstorms possible this morning. We got them downtown about half an hour ago, and I just got a text a few minutes ago that said it's starting to rain in Corbeil. Sun and cloud this afternoon, a high of 28 today, but it will feel like 39. It's 21 degrees this morning. 13% of guys say this is their fondest memory of growing up. What is this? And the answer is 13% of guys say their fondest memory is the first time they shaved. Yeah. I do not remember that. Nor would I ever think of it as a fond memory. It was just one of those things you had to do. In fact, I don't remember being told how to shave. I think I just sort of trial and error. It was a lot of errors.
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1: Good morning, I'm Richard Coffin. The city's offering places to cool off with a heat warning in effect for the North Bay area. Environment Canada says we can expect daytime highs between 28 and 32 degrees with the humidex between 35 and 40 over the next few days. The city says air-conditioned spaces include the transit terminal on Oak Street between 8:30 in the morning and 7 at night, Fort Longyear Memorial Gardens from 7 a.m. to 10 p.m., and the North Bay Public Library from 10 in the morning until 9 at night. There's also Northgate, which is open 10 to 8. A city police street crimes unit investigation has taken nearly $200,000 worth of suspected drugs off the street. That includes suspected cocaine, MDMA, and cannabis. A 32-year-old from North Bay and two people from Coniston are facing drug trafficking charges and more. Police say search warrants were executed in the 300 block of Marshall Park Drive and in Coniston. Inspector Scott McFarland says the unit disrupted a significant supply of illicit drugs moving through multiple jurisdictions and thanked the Greater Sudbury Police Service for its assistance. Also seized was nearly $38,000 in cash and a vehicle. A full day of live entertainment and family fun is lined up for Canada Day at North Bay's waterfront. The day begins with a 5K road race in the Canada Day Regatta. At noon is the opening ceremony at the Kiwanis Bandshell with the Canada Day Kids Zone, interactive reptile and magic shows, and live music all day. The fireworks are scheduled for dusk, weather permitting, with road closures at the waterfront in effect ahead of the show. There's also free admission to the Dion Quince home and the North Bay Museum throughout the day. As for stat holiday closures, tomorrow, City Hall, the Waste Diversion Facility, and Merrick Landfill will all be closed. There'll be no transit service tomorrow, and garbage and recycling won't be collected either. It'll be delayed a day through the rest of the week. A digital North Bay Sports Hall of Fame display is being proposed for the new Community and Recreation Center. A report coming to tonight's council meeting calls on council to authorize an agreement with the hall. The city would provide the hardware and software for the interactive display, with the sports hall providing the content. Officials say it will make it easy to search for specific inductees and provide the capability to develop future features, including video. The sports hall would also be given one-time startup funding of $20,000 to produce content. At last report, the new center is slated to be operational on August 12th. Habitat for Humanity Ontario Gateway North, which includes the North Bay and Nipissing region, has a new chief executive officer. Megan Taylor has taken on the role. Officials say she brings a dozen years of progressive leadership experience at the organization.

0: organization, most recently serving as senior director of operations. They say Taylor takes over at a time of significant opportunity and momentum. With affordable housing challenges affecting communities across the province, Habitat says they continue to expand their impact through affordable home ownership, rental housing initiatives, restore operations, and community partnerships.
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2: In sports, Canada will face Morocco on Saturday in Houston in the round of 16 at the FIFA World Cup. Morocco upset the Netherlands in a penalty shootout. The Blue Jays snapped a six-game losing streak, defeating the New York Mets 2-1. Bo Bichette made his first return to Toronto since departing as a free agent. He went 0-4. Canada's Félix Auger-Aliassime advanced to the second round of Wimbledon. He was the lone Canadian to move on to the next round.
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2: Getting texts from Corbeil, Astorville, Mattawa, people saying the storm is here. Yeah, it passed through our downtown, unless that's a new storm. That could be too. We've got a heat warning in effect. Thunderstorms are possible throughout the morning, so there could be multiple. Sun and cloud this afternoon, a high of 28. It will feel like 39. Risk of thunderstorms tonight, a low of 21, and mainly sunny tomorrow with thunderstorms in the evening, a high of 30, but feeling like 40. It's 21 degrees this morning, and a lot of the texts saying it's so dark here, the streetlights have turned on. That happened here, too, but it was weird. It got really, really dark, and then within minutes, the storm went through, and it brightened up again. So if you're experiencing that now, it probably won't be too long, but keep us updated, 472-CFCH.
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0: Texts are coming in and saying, wow, what a huge downpour out in Astorville and Bonfield. There's hail, according to a few minutes ago. That's from Calvin. Rick says it's raining cats and dogs. It's a Kevin O Show on Country 90.5 CFCH. Here outside our downtown studios, we got the big downpour about maybe a little more than half an hour ago now. And it just got dark. Like all our outdoor lights came on, the sensor lights, the street lights and everything. And then it downpoured, but only for a few minutes. I would say 5 minutes. And we didn't really get a lot of thunder and lightning, at least downtown. There was a little rumble, but not the big cracks, you know? Do you like the thunderstorms? I know people who love thunderstorms. Like, oh my gosh, got a thunderstorm. I don't know. See, it's not so much the thunderstorm, it's the wind that can come with the thunderstorm. I don't like the wind because all I'm thinking of, oh, I don't want a tree to come down on my house. That's all I think about. So, and even growing up as a kid, I wasn't a big thunderstorm fan. I think my parents were paranoid. We lived in down south and tornado warnings were, I don't want to say common, but a little more common than here. And so I think they scared us into like, okay, run to the basement. You know, we heard that too many times. So whenever we would get a thunderstorm, I think we got a little paranoid, my brother and I. And I remember, I don't know if it was my parents who told me this or my grandparents or somebody, but somebody said, it's okay. It's just God bowling. Yeah, God's up in heaven and he's bowling. That's all that sound is. And I can remember at one point when God was really bowling, thinking, why couldn't he have taken up badminton?
1: 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Then it's back to the music.
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0: Andre just sent me a text with a picture of the hail that fell in Bonfield. He's got it beside a toonie in the picture for reference. It's hail the size of golf balls. It really is. Wow. And Chantel sent me a text and said that she also doesn't like thunderstorms. And she would say her mother scared the you-know-what out of me. Those were Chantel's words. She said, you can't take a bath during a lightning storm. Okay, my mom used to say the exact same thing. Why is that? Is that an actual thing that you're not supposed to take a bath during a thunderstorm? Because I remember that now. My mom would say the exact same thing, and I don't know why. Has anyone else heard that or can provide any clarity? 472-CFCH. It's Megan Maroney on Country 90.5.

0: Can't have a bath during a thunderstorm. It's not safe. Is that a lie that our parents used to tell us, or is there any legitimate element to that? 472-CFCH. We're talking about the thunderstorm that just went through. And Chantel sent me a text and said, you know, her mother scared her when she was young because she had all these things you couldn't do during a thunderstorm. And one of them was, you can't take a bath, which I remember my mom saying the exact same thing. And I have no idea whether that's actually true or not. I had this call a few moments ago.
1: Good morning, Kevin.
0: Good morning. How are you?
1: I'm good. Thank you. I don't know if this might shed light on not having a bath during a thunderstorm, but my house is up on a hill. And once I was in the living room when the thunderstorm happened, and I saw like a lightning going from one end of the living room to the other.
0: So you, I mean, maybe, could have gotten hit by lightning while just hanging out in your house?
1: I don't know, but I saw, you know, like the thunder lightning streak.
0: Okay.
1: I saw that going through the living room.
0: Okay. Were you in the bathtub at the time?
1: No, I wasn't.
0: Well,
1: in the
0: thank goodness for that.
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9: Heat warning in effect. Thunderstorms possible throughout the morning with sun and cloud this afternoon. High of 28. It's going to feel like 39. Even with all that rain we had this morning, the humidity didn't break at all. It's 21 degrees.
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1: Good morning, I'm Richard Coffin. The city's offering places to cool off with a heat warning in effect for the North Bay area. Environment Canada says we can expect daytime highs between 28 and 32 degrees with a humidex between 35 and 40 over the next few days. The city says air-conditioned spaces include the transit terminal on Oak Street between 8:30 in the morning and 7 at night, Fort Longyear Memorial Gardens from 7 a.m. to 10 p.m., and the North Bay Public Library from 10 in the morning until 9 at night. There's also Northgate, which is open 10 to 8. A city police street crimes unit investigation has taken nearly $200,000 worth of suspected drugs off the street. That includes suspected cocaine, MDMA, and cannabis. A 32-year-old from North Bay and two people from Coniston are facing drug trafficking charges and more. Police say search warrants were executed in the 300 block of Marshall Park Drive and in Coniston. Inspector Scott McFarland says the unit disrupted a significant supply of illicit drugs moving through multiple jurisdictions and thanked the Greater Sudbury Police Service for its assistance. Also seized was nearly $38,000 in cash and a vehicle. A full day of live entertainment and family fun is lined up for Canada Day at North Bay's waterfront. The day begins with a 5K road race and the Canada Day Regatta. At noon is the opening ceremony at the Kiwanis Bandshell with the Canada Day Kids Zone, interactive reptile and magic shows, and live music all day. The fireworks are scheduled for dusk, weather permitting, with road closures at the waterfront in effect ahead of the show. There's also free admission to the Dion Quince home and the North Bay Museum throughout the day. As for stat holiday closures, tomorrow, City Hall, the Waste Diversion Facility, and Merrick Landfill will all be closed. There'll be no transit service tomorrow, and garbage and recycling won't be collected either. It'll be delayed a day through the rest of the week. We're just over a month away from the new Community and Recreation Center becoming operational, and the city's getting its pucks in a row when it comes to user fees. A public meeting's being held during tonight's committee meeting of council at 5:30. Ice rates and building rental fees for the new center are lumped in with costs associated with Memorial Gardens for 3 years. A staff report says a comprehensive user fee analysis will be done after the first few years of operation of the new center. Pending approval, fees at all facilities are on the rise. They include everything from increases in public skating and shinny hockey fees, meeting, community and boardroom rental rates, and more. Habitat for Humanity Ontario Gateway North, which includes the North Bay and Nipissing region, has a new chief executive officer. Megan Taylor has taken on the role. Officials say she brings a dozen years of progressive leadership experience at the organization, most recently serving as senior director of operations. They say Taylor takes over at a time of significant opportunity and momentum. With affordable housing challenges affecting communities across the province, Habitat says they continue to expand their impact through affordable home ownership, rental housing initiatives, restore operations, and community partnerships.
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2: In sports, Canada will face Morocco on Saturday in Houston in the round of 16 at the FIFA World Cup. Morocco upset the Netherlands in a penalty shootout. The Blue Jays snapped a six-game losing streak, defeating the New York Mets 2-1. Bo Bichette made his first return to Toronto since departing as a free agent. He went 0-4. Canada's Félix Auger-Aliassime advanced to the second round of Wimbledon. He was the lone Canadian to move on to the next round.
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2: Holy smokes, it's black outside again. It's like nighttime again, and now the wind has picked up in the whole bit. Heat warning in effect. Thunderstorms possible this morning with sun and cloud this afternoon, a high of 28. It's going to feel like 39. There's a risk of thunderstorms tonight, a low of 21, and mainly sunny tomorrow with thunderstorms in the evening, a high of 30, but feeling like 40. It's 21 degrees, and we are about to get a big storm. Everybody, out of your bathtub!
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0: 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Throw some Baileys in that coffee, then he's really funny. The Kevin O Show. 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

0: That almost just felt like a was just making sure you were paying attention type moment. It's a Kevin O show on Country 90.5 CFCH. A few minutes ago, outside our downtown studio, it was like nighttime, like the middle of the night. It got dark really, really fast, and the wind picked up, and I thought, oh boy, here we go. There's another one coming through. And now it's already started to brighten up a little bit. Not nearly as dark as it was. And though we got some rain, we didn't get like a real downpour. At least not downtown. Anyways, and the rain, or the wind, pardon me, seems to have let up as well. So, but I think it's just going to be one of those days, or at least this morning anyways. When you get this kind of heat, you know, it's going to be 28 today. It's going to feel like 39. The storms come with them sometimes. So we'll keep an eye on it. Let's go to the phones here. High Country 90.5.
1: Hi, Kevin. It's Andre. I sent you a picture a while ago.
0: The golf ball hail in Bonfield.
1: Unbelievable, eh? I've been here all my life, and I've never seen that. I've seen maybe the size of dimes, maybe, but never that size.
0: Do any damage?
1: I haven't. Maybe to the plants and stuff. A lot of the plants have lost their flowers.
0: Yeah. Well, you know, and I'm learning this morning, the amount of people that have been hit by lightning is surprisingly much higher than what I would have guessed. I'm getting a lot of texts from people who said, oh, yeah, no, my wife got hit by lightning or my friend got hit by lightning. They all lived. But, yeah, apparently it's not all that uncommon.
1: That's crazy, man.
0: So you may want to stay inside for a little while, I guess is my point, and out of the bathtub, apparently.
1: Apparently out of the bathtub, yeah. Yeah, you shouldn't be golfing either.
0: No, I wouldn't do that.
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0: Yellow heat warning in effect. Thunderstorms possible this morning with sun and cloud this afternoon. A high of 28, but feeling like 39. Risk of thunderstorms tonight, a low of 21. and mainly sunny tomorrow with thunderstorms in the evening. A high of 30, feeling like 40.
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10: Yellow heat warning in effect. Thunderstorms possible this morning with sun and cloud this afternoon. A high of 28, but feeling like 39. Risk of thunderstorms tonight, a low of 21. And mainly sunny tomorrow with thunderstorms in the evening. A high of 30, feeling like 40.
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And that is Madeline Merlot, Broken Heart Thing. Well, hello and good morning. It's nice to have you with us today. This is Kate. You're tuned into Country 90.5 CFCH. And I guess based on the fact that tomorrow is Canada Day and a lot of people do have the day off, guess what? We're halfway through the week. Almost. This is awesome. I've done some decorating for Canada Day, so there's a lot of red and white around the place. Even here, we've decorated the studios. If you're driving down Main Street, take a look at our windows. We've got some Canada flags in there. Now, tomorrow, hopefully that weather will cooperate. That was crazy this morning how it got so dark. They even had golf ball sized... more coffee, Kate. They had golf ball sized hail out in Bonfield. Holy smoke. So yeah, Mother Nature's doing her dance. But tomorrow, hopefully things will be good. And even if it starts off kind of crazy, hopefully by about noon, we can see it clear up and we can enjoy some Canada festivities down at the waterfront. Coffee is done. Personally, I'm having iced coffee today because it's a little hot, but feel free, grab yourself a cup, find your favorite spot, and let's get Coffee with Kate on the roll here. 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
7: So we are currently under a severe thunderstorm warning until roughly about noon today. After that, we should see sun and clouds and a high today of 28. It's going to feel more like 39, though, with that humidex. So water, water, water today. Rain overnight, possible thunderstorms and a low of 21. Feeling like 25. It's going to be kind of a warm night. Get the fans out. And for tomorrow, chance of thunderstorms early in the day. Hopefully that sun will shine later on with a high tomorrow of 30. At 10:21, it's 20 degrees.
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And from our Maiden Played library, that is Emma Jerome with Natural Disaster. It's kind of like me some days, but anyway, good morning. You're listening to Coffee with Kate on Country 90.5 CFCH, and I hope today is going good so far for you. I walked in the studio this morning, and Kevin looks at me, and he goes, "Hey, you got your knickers on." I said, "Pardon?" He goes, okay, you got your short pants on." He goes, "What do you call those things?" I said, "Capri pants. I'm wearing capri pants today." But they also, clam diggers was another thing, right? That was another phrase people used to use for these shorter pants. I'm dressed anyway for comfort today. Certainly not speed, not in this heat. Holy, and it's only going to get hotter over the next couple of days. So it's going to be hotter than a witch's behind on a burning broomstick. So dress very, very cool and drink lots of water today, okay? It's coming up. It's going to be all dirt and diesel. The roar of the engines. Thunder Valley Truck Rodeo is coming July 31st to August 2nd to the Anderson Event Park in Mattawa. Yes, I'm in love with this event. It's absolutely amazing. You can see the great vendors. There's lots of tasty treats, so you can make a full day of it. But the nice thing is when you feel that earth shake, when those semis like race up the hill. For information and tickets, please go online and visit thundervalleysemiracing.ca. Here's the Zac Brown Band, Homegrown on Country 90.5.

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And that is Stephen Lee Olsen with Bigger Than This Town. And you can catch him coming up at Mattawa Voyageur Days, July 24th to 26th. 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So tomorrow we are airing a very special Cross Canada Country Countdown. It's a special Canada Day version. 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
4: So there's still a severe thunderstorm warning until roughly about noon today. After that, hopefully it will clear and we'll see some sun and clouds. A high of 28 is possibly expected today, and it's going to feel like 39, so get out that water. Rain overnight, possible thunderstorms, a low of 21, feeling like 25. For Canada Day, there's a chance of thunderstorms to start off, and hopefully that sun will shine later with a high of 30. Currently at 10:55, it is 22 degrees.
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Well, if the sun would come out, we could get our shine on, couldn't we? That's Florida Georgia Line on Country 90.5 CFCH. A very good morning to you. You're listening to Coffee with Kate on this Tuesday. So if you're looking for some ideas to do tomorrow for Canada Day, you can check out northbay.ca. The city's website has a full listing of events for tomorrow. Let's just keep our fingers crossed, though, that Mother Nature will cooperate. I mean, if you're going to give us any bad weather, give it to us early in the day, please. So how about a little fun fact on this Tuesday? Tidbit Tuesday. I have always loved the word nincompoop. Kids love it because it sounds funny. I remember the first time I said it to one of my granddaughters. She giggled like crazy. But I've always liked that word. And it sounds funny, but I mean, let's face it, I'm kind of 90% kid at heart anyway. But I was curious as to the origins of where that came from. And one theory is that it may have come from the Latin phrase, and this doesn't surprise me, non compos mentis, meaning not of sound mind. Now, that explains everything as to why I probably love that saying so much. Other folks think it came from a legal term or even a misheard phrase. But either way, it kind of evolved into a goofy type of insult. I mean, let's face it, if you're calling somebody a nincompoop, yeah, you know, but you could call them worse, okay? So they're kind of just, it's a half insult, okay? All I know is that there are a number of nincompoops in the world, and sometimes I can actually be the head poop.

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5: So we are still currently under that yellow warning for severe thunderstorm until roughly about noon today. After that, we should hopefully see some clearing, maybe some sun in the forecast. A high today of 28, but feeling more like 39. Rain overnight with possible thunderstorms and a low of 21, feeling like 25. For Canada Day, there is a chance of thunderstorms early in the day, and hopefully that will clear out in time that we can have some fun tomorrow and some sunshine, but a high tomorrow of 30. So if you're making any plans for our lovely Canada Day, please make sure you take a lot of water with you. At 11:20 outside our studios on Main, it's 22 degrees.
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You are listening to North Bay's Best Country, 90.5 CFCH. That's Tony Stevens and Whiskey in Colorado. A very good morning. This is Kate. Nice to have you with us today. And it's really nice that it's starting to brighten up out there. So hopefully that rain and all that will just kind of go around us. We don't need any of that nonsense. Comic-Con is a huge thing for a lot of people. I know my son is into it. I know a few friends that are. And Calendar Comic-Con, well, Comic-Con's coming to Calendar. Isn't that kind of a tongue twister? Comic-Con's coming to Calendar. Anyway, Calendar, it will be at the Calendar Community Center on Saturday, July 11th from 10 a.m. until 3 p.m. This is where you can catch all of your Comic-Con favorites. And you can also be a local hero as well by bringing a donation for the local food bank. If you are looking for information, visit popculturecanada.ca. But here's another thing. 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We will be giving away tickets to Comic-Con in Calendar. Here is Cole Swindle with a little help from Lainey Wilson. 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
5: So we're still showing that yellow severe thunderstorm warning. Hopefully it's going to end soon. It should. After that, we should see sun and clouds. A high of 28 today, and it's going to feel more like 39 with that Humidex. Rain overnight, possible thunderstorms with a low of 21, feeling like 25. So it's going to maybe be a muggy night for sleeping tonight. Now, looking ahead to Canada Day, we have a chance of thunderstorms early tomorrow morning. Hopefully, that will pass very quickly, that the sun will come out, and we can all enjoy some festivities tomorrow. The high tomorrow is supposed to be 30, so please, if you're heading to do any celebrating for Canada Day, make sure you dress appropriately and take water with you. Currently at 11:49, heading up to news time outside our studios, it's 24 degrees.
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1: Hello and good afternoon. I'm Brad Obey. The first heat wave of the season continues. Heat warnings in effect for our area. Environment Canada says temperatures of 28 to 32 degrees will continue tomorrow and possibly into Friday, with lows of 17 to 21 degrees. Humidex values of up to 40 are also expected. The forecast shows the risk of thunderstorms continues today as well, with golf ball-sized hail falling in Bonfield this morning. A six-month-long investigation by the Anishinaabeg Police Service has resulted in $250,000 worth of suspected drugs being seized. 20 people are facing charges, including a 60 and 61-year-old from Nipissing First Nation. Police say the investigation targeted a network of people exploiting several First Nation communities in a close proximity to major Ontario highways. Over 78 charges were laid after 9 search warrants were executed at residences in Sagamok, Anishinaabeg, and Nipissing First Nations, Perry Sound, as well as a First Nation near Thunder Bay. Suspected fentanyl, cocaine, methamphetamine, and more were all seized, along with $55,000 in cash, 3 rifles, and a handgun. The Federal Conservatives' newly named Shadow Cabinet continues to include some regional representation. Perry Sound of Muskoka MP Scott Aitchison is the Shadow Minister for Housing, a position he's held since 2022. The opposition party's Associate Shadow Minister for Energy and Natural Resources, Mining and Forestry continues to be Timmins Area MP Gaetan Millette. Leader Pierre Poilievre announced his Conservative Affordability Team is forming the party's renewed shadow cabinet. He says they'll fight for Canadians to bring home lower prices, safer streets, as well as a united country. And it's that time of year again. Leisure Farm says both strawberries and hascaps are now ready to be picked. They also say if you don't feel like picking your own, crew-picked berries are also available at the store, along with some other freshly baked goods. They're open rain or shine, including Canada Day, 7 days a week.
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1: In sports, there's plenty of North Bay Battalion representation at NHL development camps this week. They include Ethan Procession with Anaheim, Ryder Cali, and Shamar Moses in Florida, Lira Mamadovsky in Minnesota, Jack Listen to Nashville, Alexander Karmanov in San Jose, Parker Vaughn to Toronto, and Bronson Reid with Vegas. Games today at the FIFA World Cup include France taking on Sweden in the round of 32. The late game has co-host Mexico playing Ecuador. And in baseball, the Blue Jays play the New York Mets once again tonight.
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4: So they have lifted the yellow thunderstorm warning, but we are still in the yellow heat warning for today. We should see sun and clouds hopefully later on this afternoon, perhaps at a high today of 28. It's going to feel, though, like 39. Rain overnight, possible thunderstorms, a low of 21, feeling like 25. For Canada Day, the chance of thunderstorms is early in the day, and hopefully the sun will come out later on with a high tomorrow of 30. Currently, it's 24 degrees, but it's feeling like 32.
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Country 90.5 CFCH, this diamond real and beautiful mess. Good afternoon. This is Kate on your Tuesday, and I hope you're having a very good day today. So, tomorrow, like we're almost halfway through the day. Imagine that. Holy goodness. Now, tomorrow is, of course, Canada Day because we've been talking about it. If you want the perfect, I think, audio backdrop or soundtrack to your day tomorrow, how about tuning us in at 1 p.m. tomorrow? Because we have a special edition of the Cross Canada Country Countdown. It's all Canadian. And it was chosen by you, the listeners. And so we have the top 30 Canadian country songs as voted by you. And it's going to be a surprise. You're going to hear some really interesting songs in the mix. And I wonder if you're going to figure out who's going to be number one. But that airs tomorrow at 1 p.m. And that is our special Canada Day edition of the Cross Canada Country Countdown right here on Country 90.5 CFCH.

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8: So as I mentioned before, the thunderstorm warning has now been lifted, but we're still under that yellow heat warning, okay? And if you are looking for places to cool yourself down, if you get overheated, if you even pop into My North Bay Now, our website, our lovely, wonderful news anchor, Richard Coffin, has information there about where you can cool down. But Bort Longyear Memorial Gardens, there's the Northgate Square and the library and a few other places. So if you need to shelter from the heat and cool down, please head to those spots. We should see some sun and cloud, hopefully, later on this afternoon. I'm hoping. A high of 28, maybe today is expected, but it's going to feel like 39. Rain overnight, possible thunderstorms, a low of 21, but feeling like 25, so kind of a little bit of a muggy sleep tonight, definitely. For tomorrow, Canada Day, chance of showers to start the day off, but hopefully the sun will shine later for us, and we should see a high of 30. Currently, right now at 12:23, it's 24 degrees, but it's feeling more like 32.
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1: I was calling about finding bugs in produce.
2: Yes.
1: Well, how about a can of yellow beans? 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
1: No, I guess that was the extra protein that they decided to throw in there for free. 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But we did not eat any of the beans, and I have a hard time eating yellow beans today.
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It matters to her. That's Scotty McCreery on Country 90.5 CFCH. It's hard to believe that this is the last day of June. Man, I mean, this year is just like, woo, flying by. Now, some folks might be honoring some special things happening today because it's Tuesday, June 30th. So today is actually National Social Media Day. Well, not national, I guess worldwide Social Media Day. A place, obviously, where people go to interact, to communicate, to share with friends and family and the world. Some people do it in a good way. Other people, not so good. Today is also OOTD Day. And you're going, what is that, Kate? So that is, today is outfit of the day. Yeah, so you can wear whatever makes you feel comfortable. This is your chance to show off your best self and your personal style. Today, I showed up as usual, casual Kate, as always, with my white lightning sneakers. And of course, as Kevin put it, my knickers. I've got my knickers on today with my white shoes, my white lightning shoes. But just because I have these white lightning shoes doesn't mean I move at the speed of lightning or light. Nope. Today, I'm just planning on moving at the speed of sloth like I normally do. From our Made and Played library, here's Kevin Dakin and Brand New Truck on Country 90.5 CFCH.

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1: That is Dan and Shay, and I gotta say, that's gotta be one of my favorite songs lately that I've heard. And if you listen to the words, wow. So, and if you do need somebody, please just reach out and say so. Love it. Dan and Shay on Country 90.5 CFCH. Well, it's coming up. The 21st annual Warriors of Hope golf tournament is taking place Saturday, September 12th at Osprey Links Golf Course. Once again, last year I was there and it was fantastic. The weather, not so fantastic, but you got over the weather because the mood there was amazing. All of these women that are the Warriors of Hope, I can't say enough about the strength that you feel there and the power that you feel there. Cost is $160, but includes your green fee, a golf cart, dinner, which is fantastic. It was delicious. Prizes, and there's snacks as well. Registration begins soon, but if you want some further information, just visit warriorsofhope.com for some details.

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2: So we're still under that yellow warning for heat. So if you're outside, please make sure you're drinking. So hydrate. We could see, I don't know if sun's going to show up today, but it's getting brighter out there. So let's just keep our fingers crossed, okay? We could reach a high today of 28, more like 39. So that's why you need the water. Rain overnight, possible thunderstorms as well. A low overnight of 21, feeling like 25. Now for tomorrow, the big day of fun for everybody. Chance of thunderstorms earlier in the day. And hopefully the sun will shine later on, and a high of 30 tomorrow. Currently, it's 24 degrees, feeling more like 32.
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Country 90.5, CFCH. That is Nate Smith, and Fix What You Didn't Break. You are listening to Coffee with Kate on this Tuesday. So it's time for the kindness quote of the day today. And I thought in light of like Canada Day being tomorrow that I should find a kindness quote from a well-known Canadian. This one happens to be from Rachel McAdams, who's a Canadian actress. I've seen her in a few movies, not too bad. So this is the quote that Rachel had. Kindness is a language that everyone understands. It costs nothing, but it can change everything, which is very true. So today and every day, just try to show kindness to those you meet. Let's face it. Like, I mean, sometimes I don't even like turning on the news lately. But if we all stick together and do this kindness thing and treat each other well, then, you know, that's a lot of progress there. And here's the thing. When you look in the mirror, I want you to show that person the most kindness that you have because you deserve it. All right, we're going to temp things up. This is Dierks Bentley, Sideways. That's how life goes sometimes. 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Good afternoon.

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7: So that severe heat warning is still in effect. So hydrate. I don't know if that sun's going to come out, but it looks like it's trying to. I think it's brighter out there. That's for sure. We don't know if we're going to get that high of 28 today, but it is warm out there. It could feel like 39 degrees. Rain overnight, possible thunderstorms too. A low of 21. It's going to feel more like 25. And for our Canada Day, chance of thunderstorms earlier in the day. And hopefully then we'll see a lot of sunshine in that and nice weather for the festivities later on. But a high tomorrow of 30. So if you are partaking in any fun, make sure you take some water with you. Currently at 116, it's 25 degrees, feeling like 36.
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And that's the band Perry. And I don't know if you caught them. They were at CMA Fest June 10th and 13th. And I saw their performance on the telly. Great performance. I've always loved that group. It's amazing. They're really good together. So, the Marine Report. We air that Thursday through Sunday. And here's the thing. That's what you need to listen to if you're planning on heading out onto the open water. We have a number of lakes in the area. And our boating expert, Jeff Sinclair, is amazing. He gives us the latest in lake forecasts. So before you head out, you might want to check out the forecast for that. We air it every Thursday through Sunday, like I said. 8:40 a.m. is the first run. Then we air it at 12:40 and then at 5:40 p.m. And it's brought to you by Levine's Canvas, North Bay and area's largest boat top manufacturing and repair facility. If you need it covered, they can cover it. And that is the Marine Report on Country 90.5 CFCH. Here's Dean Brody now. A man without a woman.

0: Dean Brody on Country 90.5 CFCH, a man without a woman. 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So, are you ready? Canada. Because tomorrow's Canada Day, so perfect word. 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

And that's Brock Phillips with Something Else on Country 90.5 CFCH. I want to thank Jacqueline. Jacqueline messaged me because when I was giving you the code word, I mentioned tomorrow. No. I'm all discombobulated because like tomorrow's a holiday, so old Kate's getting all confused. Thursday. So we're giving it to you today because we're not here tomorrow. So that was the code word for the Thursday run of Kevin O's $1,000 Minute. Thank you, Jacqueline, for keeping Kate in check. I always appreciate that. So you have been listening to Coffee with Kate on Country 90.5 CFCH. And I want to thank you so much for the company today. I really did have a great time. And I always love the interaction and talking with you all and the messages that you send. So please, just keep being amazing because you all are. And I did make a boo-boo too. There still is that thunderstorm watch that's going later into tomorrow. So just be very careful. But I see the sun starting to shine. That's kind of a plus, actually. Drew is waiting in the wings for your drive home, and I hope tomorrow that you have a wonderful Canada Day. With whatever you do, please do it safely. Hydrate, look after yourself, but just enjoy the time with your family, with your friends, or whatever you want to do, or even just, you know, yourself at the beach. That would be an amazing day too, reading a good book or something. But please, take care of yourself, stay safe, and remember to always be kind.

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5: So I do want to give you an apology. I have said that they've lifted the thunderstorm warning, and actually my old eyes were missing it. Oh, Kate, bad Kate. So we still do have that thunderstorm warning in effect until the early wee hours of Wednesday morning. And of course, definitely the heat warning is in effect for our area. So please hydrate and take care of yourself. And if any inclement weather should happen to come our way, please use caution with that. Rain overnight, possible thunderstorms, a low of 21. It's going to feel like 25. So it's going to be a muggy evening. And then as we've said for Canada Day, there's a chance of thunderstorms early on in the morning, and hopefully that will clear, the sun will shine, and we'll have a fantastic day tomorrow with a high of 30.
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Morgan Griffiths on 90.5 CFCH. Not a literal one. We're not that kind of news. This news is far more low stakes. But you're driving home with Drew at 2:06. In case you weren't with us yesterday, we were talking about your almost name. Because when parents are expecting their child, they have an idea on the kid's name. But sometimes, for one reason or another, they change their minds. So, we were talking about that all day yesterday, and at like 6:30, we get a text from Gina. Gina said that her husband almost made their lives very difficult. By the way, if you also want to share the story, 472-2324. But Gina said that she had heard one of the nurses say that the husband was planning on calling their newborn daughter Julia. I asked this nurse politely but firmly to bring my husband back. When he came into the room, I told him, we are not naming her Julia. The husband says, why? Because we already have a daughter named Julie. He really liked the name, and he thought it was cute to have a Julie and Julia, but Gina disagreed. And you know what? Okay, in a weird way, I do get his thinking. The symmetry is very satisfying. But at the same time, my kids have very different names, and I still screw them up. He is just literally setting himself up for failure. I'm glad Gina stepped in. That being said, I'm also glad that we're playing Alan Jackson here on 90.5 CFCH. This is Little Bitty.

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0: always thought Dallas Smith was a stage name. Like, oh, I'm a country singer. I'm going to name myself Dallas. Nope, that was his parents' decision. That was CRZY by Dallas Smith, as it says on his birth certificate, here on 90.5 CFCH. My name is Drew, and we're talking about almost names. Like, who knows? Dallas might have almost been called Austin. We don't know. But what was the name that you were almost going to be called, but your parents decided on something different? Or are you a parent that had an almost name? 472-2324. We got a text message. We don't have the person's contact information. We don't know their name. However, when their first daughter was about to be born, she knew, mom knew, that her name needed to start with A. So mom was sitting down watching the 2010 Winter Olympics speed skating event. Canada's got gold, silver, and bronze, but this little speed skater from Italy named Arianna Fontana, awesome name, came from behind and took the bronze medal. And somehow, the way the announcer said Arianna made this woman fall in love with the name. So she threw out the almost name and decided to call her daughter Arianna, which is an amazing story. I love that. And again, if you've got a story like that, 472-2324. Also, it's quite lucky that this individual didn't name her daughter after my last ice skating adventure. That being said, I'm not sure exactly how you'd spell.
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3: I'm not sure how tomorrow's fireworks are going to favor. See, tonight we have a 40% chance of strong thunderstorms. It's going to be a low of 21. Tomorrow, Canada Day, it's sunny with a high of 30, but we are expecting showers tomorrow night with another risk of strong thunderstorms. Going to be a low of 21. Thursday, though, mix of sun and cloud with a high of 28. That could feel like 38 because, hey, just so you know, we're under a heat warning. So tomorrow, while I did say 30, it'll actually kind of feel like 40. At 2:20, though, it is 24 degrees. Feels like 32.
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0: Bradley Hale told us that he wrote that song thanks to his grandparents. 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You're driving home with Drew, and we have the Cross Canada Country Countdown every weekend. 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They just have this song in their soul that they need to get out there. 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More music is never a bad thing. Now, I will say that Bradley Hale's County Line 5 was featured on the C4, and I can't promise that yours will be, but I can promise that if you put it up to madeandplayedincanada.ca, we are going to listen.
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0: One mistake changed how my man enjoys a steak. Oh, that rhymed. You're driving home with Drew following Nate Haller's Race to the Bottom, and I'm wondering how you prefer your steak. It's 2:07, and I bring this up because for the entire time I knew this man, he enjoyed his steak well done. We listen and we don't judge. Now, my man lives out east. We met in college, and now he lives out in New Brunswick. And the other day, he sends you a message that reads, "Don't you say a word." Underneath that message was a picture of a medium rare steak. Story goes that he and his father-in-law were at the restaurant, and both of them had ordered a steak dinner. Father-in-law went medium rare, buddy boy went well done. But I guess the waitress didn't hear him properly because she came back with two medium rare steaks. Now, a bit of context for my friend. He's not the kind of person who sends food back unless he's like allergic or really upset. So he decides, I'm just going to try it. I'm going to try it. Maybe I'll like it. Who knows? I just don't want to inconvenience the waitress. The man has converted, which goes to show that you can tell someone something for years. And all it takes is one pretty girl for him to listen.
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13: Before I go too deep into this, we are under a heat warning, not just for today, but tomorrow, Thursday, and Friday as well. The City of North Bay released a statement that says if you are outside and you're feeling the effects of the heat, the transit terminal on Oak Street, 8:30 to 7 o'clock, walk on in to cool yourself down. Fort Longyear Memorial Gardens, 7 in the morning to 10. And then the library from 10 until 9. You can also go to the Northgate Shopping Center daily from 10 until 8. So do keep that in mind if you're starting to feel the effects of this heat that we're under. Because, well, tonight it drops, quote unquote, to a low of 21. We do have a small chance of strong thunderstorms tonight and tomorrow morning. But Canada Day afternoon is going to be sunny with a high of 30. I can feel like 40 because, again, heat warning. And then on Thursday, it's a mix of sun and cloud, high 28. That could feel like 38. At 2:54, we're at 27 degrees, kind of, because if you want to affect the humidity, it's 38 degrees.
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0: I like to tell people I cut my hair for the summer, but between you and me, there was a different reason. Hi, Valley. Whatever it takes, here on 90.5. My name is Drew. It is 3:08. Last week, you're shopping at the grocery store, and you hear a man say, "Excuse me, ma'am." And you mind your own business. You're comparing packages of Oreos, looking for the better deal. This is not your problem. And a little louder, the man goes, "Ma'am, excuse me." Okay, so this one's 2-for-1, but this one's half priced. Which one should I go with? Suddenly, there's the man tapping you gently on the shoulder. "Excuse me, sir, you dropped this. It was my wallet. I have a leather-bound wallet, and apparently it fell out of my pocket at some point. And I thanked the man, and he, I don't want to say he ran, but he jaunted off white as a ghost." Now, at first you thought, oh, probably thought I was ma'am, because on this leather-bound wallet is a butterfly. And maybe that made him call me ma'am. But then, when you get home and you tell this story to your wife, she says, "Turn around." She takes a picture of the back of your head, and yeah, I get it. Anyway, the real reason I cut my hair was so I could purchase the good shampoo. It costs a lot, so less hair, more use.
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found this story the other day, and I knew that I had to share it with you. Thelma and James, alternate ending on 90.5. And the alternate ending for this story is someone got hurt. So you're driving home with Drew, it's 3:15, and I was reading this story by H. Allen Smith. This is an author who specializes in short stories, and this particular short story is about a friend of his who loved playing jokes on people. The good kind of jokes, where everyone laughs. So there was a man sitting on a bench in the middle of a park, and he's just looking around. This man's just minding his own business when suddenly the man sees a patrol officer walking down the path. So the man gets up, lifts the bench off the ground, and runs away with it. Now, of course, the cop gives chase. He has to catch this man. He's stealing a park bench. The man is then arrested. He's brought to the station where his pockets are emptied. And inside one of the pockets, they find a receipt. And on this receipt for the nearby department store, they noticed that one thing was purchased. A bench that looked suspiciously like the one in the park. I share this story to remind everybody what a good practical joke is. A good practical joke is where everyone laughs, including the man who got tricked, if they're a policeman or nigh. Morgan Wallen and Ernest on CFCH.

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1: Hi, this is Vic Fidelli, MPP for Nipissing. 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
8: Heat warning in effect for us over the next few days. Tonight drops to a low of 21. We do have a small risk of thunderstorms throughout the night, and that strong thunderstorm risk continues tomorrow morning. But we are going to get sunshine later in the day. Canada Day has a high of 30, but the Humidex brings it up to 40. Then on Thursday, it's sun and cloud with a high of 28, but it'll feel like 38. At 3:21, while it does say 28 degrees, yeah, it feels like 39.
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And if you knew that the Marine Report goes from Thursday to Sunday, well, let me tell you that it's changed up a little this week. Taylor Swift on 90.5 CFCH. You're driving home with Drew at 3:33, and the Marine Report is where our boating expert, Jeff Sinclair, comes on and gives us not only the water conditions, but just a quick look at how weather will affect your boating, whether you just want to be out on the water relaxing, if you're planning on doing some fishing. Regardless, Jeff will let you know what to expect when the boat hits the water. Now, tomorrow, it's a special day. It's Canada's birthday. It's a stat holiday. And the weather looks to be quite warm. A high of 30, humidex of 40. So a lot of people will actually prefer to be out on the water to keep themselves cool. So we're going to have Jeff reach out to us on Canada Day to give us those special forecasts, to give us all the rundown. It happens at 8:40 in the morning, 12:40 in the afternoon, and 5:40 in the evening. So it's an extra day of the Marine Report, courtesy of Levine's Canvas, North Bay and Area's largest boat shop manufacturing and repair facility. If you need it covered, they can cover it. And we're covering an extra day of the Marine Report here on 90.5 CFCH. With that all being said, let's have a song that I think ties well with floating gently on the water. It's Tyler Joe Miller, Under the Influence on CFCH.

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0: Somehow, every time someone thinks I've done a cool thing, I go ahead and screw it up. Tim and the Glory Boys, Slow Go the Days on 90.5. Last night, you're sitting in the living room, reading a book and minding your own business. But that's when you sneeze. You're driving home with Drew, and after this sneeze, it's arguably too violent. I've got the dad sneeze gene somewhere in my body. The entire house, I wouldn't be surprised if our neighbors could hear it. And after you give out this gargantuan-sized sneeze, you say, "Oof, excuse me." And then you hear a voice behind you say, "Oh, how did you know?" I won't lie to you, that voice scared the absolute bejeebus out of me. I went, "Oh, jeez. I didn't realize there was anyone behind me." Which is when my child looks me in the eye, confused as all heck, and said, "Wait, if you didn't know I was here, why did you say excuse me? There's no one else in the room." "Oh, that's, it's just a habit. When you sneeze, you say excuse me." The look of confusion my child gave me as they're slowly processing and then eventually walking away told me everything I needed to know about these habits. But I'm wondering if you have this habit, like when you cough or sneeze or anything like that, do you say, "Pardon me, bless me," or "Excuse me," regardless, like it just happens? 472-2324. Because honestly, looking at it from my kids' point of view, I can understand why they're confused. Like, who exactly are you excusing? The universe? Yeah, kinda. It's Eric Church on Country.
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8: There's a 40% chance of strong thunderstorms tonight with a low of 21. Now, tomorrow, there is that risk in the morning, but Canada Day is a mix of sun and cloud with a high of 29 that could feel like 39 with the humidity. And then on Thursday, same idea. Sun and cloud, high 29. Oh, it feels like 39. 356, 28 degrees, feels like 39.
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1: Hello and good afternoon. I'm Brad Obey. The first heat wave of the season continues. Heat warnings in effect for our area. Environment Canada says temperatures of 28 to 32 degrees will continue tomorrow and possibly into Friday, with lows of 17 to 21 degrees. Humidex values of up to 40 are also expected. The forecast shows the risk of thunderstorms continues today as well, with golf ball-sized hail falling in Bonfield this morning. A six-month-long investigation by the Anishinaabeg Police Service has resulted in $250,000 worth of suspected drugs being seized. 20 people are facing charges, including a 60 and 61-year-old from Nipissing First Nation. Police say the investigation targeted a network of people exploiting several First Nation communities in a close proximity to major Ontario highways. Over 78 charges were laid after 9 search warrants were executed at residences in Sagamok, Anishinaabeg, and Nipissing First Nations, Perry Sound, as well as a First Nation near Thunder Bay. Suspected fentanyl, cocaine, methamphetamine, and more were all seized, along with $55,000 in cash, 3 rifles, and a handgun. The Federal Conservatives' newly named Shadow Cabinet continues to include some regional representation. Perry Sound of Muskoka MP Scott Aitchison is the Shadow Minister for Housing, a position he's held since 2022. The opposition party's Associate Shadow Minister for Energy and Natural Resources, Mining and Forestry continues to be Timmins Area MP Gaëtan Millette. Leader Pierre Poilievre announced his Conservative Affordability Team is forming the party's renewed shadow cabinet. He says they'll fight for Canadians to bring home lower prices, safer streets, as well as a united country. And it's that time of year again. Leisure Farm says both strawberries and hascaps are now ready to be picked. They also say if you don't feel like picking your own, crew pick berries are also available at the store, along with some other freshly baked goods. They're open rain or shine, including Canada Day, 7 days a week.
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2: 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Games today at the FIFA World Cup include France will be taking on Sweden at about 4:30 in the round of 32. And then the late game, 9 o'clock, has co-host Mexico playing Ecuador. And then we've got the Toronto Blue Jays continuing their 3-game set at home tonight to the New York Mets. Toronto did win the opener yesterday 2-1.
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2: Breaking that dreaded losing streak. We have a risk of strong thunderstorms tonight. And by risk, I mean 40% chance. It's going to be a low of 21. And we do wake up to a 40% chance of thunderstorms, but it's a mix of sun and cloud for our Canada Day afternoon. It's a high of 29 that could feel like 39. Then on Thursday, mix of sun and cloud, a high of 29 that can feel like 39. At 4:03, it's a mix of sun and cloud. It's 29 degrees. Feels like 39.
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2: In the time that we've been doing this segment, I've talked a lot about how today's country stars look to the past for inspiration, whether it be George Jones, Loretta Lynn, Conway, Cash, Dolly, Emmylou. But there was one day in 2013 when Thomas Rhett heard a song on the radio that inspired his next song.

fun thing about Thomas Rhett, even though his dad was a country star back in his day, Thomas was being shown all kinds of music. But the genre that he gravitated towards was R&B. Aretha Franklin, Muddy Waters. In fact, his favorite song as a boy was Sitting on the Dock of the Bay. So when Thomas goes to this songwriting session with Bart Butler and Larry McCoy, he tells them he wants to write a country song that makes you dance like the Bee Gees and feel good like Otis Redding. This is what the three men came up with. Today's chapter in the book of country music, Make Me Wanna.

0: number of times he walks away forgetting he's wearing headphones. Yo. It's amazing he's still in one piece. Driving home with Drew.
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0: I will say a lot of this blame went on the shoulders of one Larry Butler. That was Sully Burroughs on 90.5 CFCH with his song, Put It On Me. You're driving home with Drew, and my other show, Your Legendary Breakfast, is coming down Sunday from 8 until 10. And I'm pretty close to getting our playlist ready to go, and I knew the song I wanted to start with because this story popped up on my feed again. I thought, oh, I'd love to share it. So, in case you haven't heard this story, Johnny Cash was given a song by producer Larry Butler, and the two of them worked on getting the song just right. However, Larry had a thought. This song might actually work for another one of my clients. So what Larry did was he had his other client record this song and pitched both of them to the executives. He said, I've got two of our greatest here. Here's Johnny's version and here's the other version. Both the executives listened to both of the songs and they decided on the latter. Johnny was not going to be issued as a single and Cash was very upset. I'm going to play for you a clip of Cash's version and the entirety of the other one to start off Your Legendary Breakfast. If you don't know this story, we're going to hear that one and plenty of others from 8 until 10 this Sunday on CFCH.
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0: Levine's Canvas giving us our weather and our marine report. Look at them go. So our weather is warm. We're actually under a heat warning for the next few days. Tonight's going to drop to a low of 21. We do have a risk of thunderstorms throughout. And that risk continues tomorrow morning. But expect a mix of sun and cloud Canada Day afternoon. It's going to be a high of 29, though it'll feel like 39 with the humidity. And then on Thursday, it's the same thing. Sun and cloud, high 29, feels like 39. And at 4:20, you're never going to get this. Sun and cloud, 29 degrees, feels like 39.
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0: Memories have a habit of staying up there. However, if you attach it to an item, you can keep it close with you. Tebe on 90.5 CFCH, and we're talking about item memories because my friend told me a beautiful story the other day. 434, it is still quite warm outside. It is 28 degrees, though it feels like 40 with this humidity. And my friend is originally from Switzerland. They don't get this type of temperature over in Switzerland. And while my friend is experiencing the heat wave in North Bay, their sister is still across the pond. It was 5 years ago that my friend decided to move to Canada. And as a goodbye gift, her sister got her a necklace. And on the edge of this necklace is half a heart. And the other half of that heart is still in Switzerland. And the only time my friend takes off this necklace is to either go to bed or to have a shower. Otherwise, it will always be around her neck because, quote, something about it makes me feel like my sister's close even when we're far apart. This had me wondering, do you have a piece of jewelry that you wear all day, every day? And if so, why? 472-2324. Except, don't say wedding band. I feel like wedding band would be the easy answer. Chase Rice, Eyes on You on CFCH.
1: 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And damn, babe,

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got two very different reactions to this question. That was Lainey Wilson with guitarist John Mayer, Phone Keys Wallet on 90.5. You didn't hear his voice because he just wanted to play the strings. 4:46, it is 28 degrees, holy jumpins. Feels like 38 due to this humidity. But you're driving home with Drew, and we're talking about jewelry, specifically pieces of jewelry you'll wear every single day without fail. Wedding rings excluded, because that's the easy answer. 472-2324. Like I said, we got two very different responses to this question. First, we got a message from Janice, who said that she lost her son and was able to find this service that allowed her to put his fingerprint on a golden heart. And now every time she looks at the necklace, she sees his fingerprint and it reminds her of him. She never takes it off. And then we have Diane. Diane says that she has two sets of earrings and a necklace from her mother that she wears every day, even while sleeping. And she will never take them off because that's too hard. Quote, I have to charge and put my watch on. That is already too much for me to remember on a daily basis. But that's the thing. Jewelry can be tailored to how you prefer wearing it. If you got a story, 472-2324. We're going back to the music. This time around, it's Sean Austin, Paradise Found.

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10: 40% chance of strong thunderstorms tonight with a low of 21. Now, tomorrow morning, there is that small chance of strong thunderstorms, but we are expecting sun and cloud tomorrow afternoon with a high of 29, though the humidity on Canada Day will make it feel like 39. Thursday, mix of sun and cloud, high 29, will feel like 39. And at 4:53, it's 28 degrees, but it feels like 40.
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1: Hello and good afternoon. I'm Brad Obey. The first heat wave of the season continues. Heat warnings in effect for our area. Environment Canada says temperatures of 28 to 32 degrees will continue tomorrow and possibly into Friday, with lows of 17 to 21 degrees. Humidex values of up to 40 are also expected. The forecast shows the risk of thunderstorms continues today as well, with golf ball-sized hail falling in Bonfield this morning. A six-month-long investigation by the Anishinaabeg Police Service has resulted in $250,000 worth of suspected drugs being seized. 20 people are facing charges, including a 60 and 61-year-old from Nipissing First Nation. Police say the investigation targeted a network of people exploiting several First Nation communities in a close proximity to major Ontario highways. Over 78 charges were laid after 9 search warrants were executed at residences in Sagamok, Anishinaabeg, and Nipissing First Nations, Perry Sound, as well as a First Nation near Thunder Bay. Suspected fentanyl, cocaine, methamphetamine, and more were all seized, along with $55,000 in cash, 3 rifles, and a handgun. The Federal Conservatives' newly named Shadow Cabinet continues to include some regional representation. Perry Sound of Muskoka MP Scott Aitchison is the Shadow Minister for Housing, a position he's held since 2022. The opposition party's Associate Shadow Minister for Energy and Natural Resources, Mining and Forestry continues to be Timmins Area MP Gaetan Millett. Leader Pierre Poilievre announced his Conservative Affordability Team is forming the party's renewed shadow cabinet. He says they'll fight for Canadians to bring home lower prices, safer streets, as well as a united country. And it's that time of year again. Leisure Farm says both strawberries and hascaps are now ready to be picked. They also say if you don't feel like picking your own, crew-picked berries are also available at the store, along with some other freshly baked goods. They're open rain or shine, including Canada Day, 7 days a week.
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2: 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The FIFA World Cup games today include France, who's currently taking on Sweden. The game just started in their round of 32. And the late game, which happens at about 9, has co-host Mexico playing Ecuador. And the Toronto Blue Jays will continue a 3-game set at home to the New York Mets tonight. Toronto did win the opener 2-1 yesterday.
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2: As Brad said earlier, we are in the midst of a heat warning. Tonight, it's only dropping to a low of 21 degrees. We also have a small chance of strong thunderstorms tonight. We'll also have that chance tomorrow morning. But mix of sun and cloud is expected tomorrow afternoon, with a high of 29 that could feel like 39. Then on Thursday, it's another mix of sun and cloud with a high of 29 that could feel like 39. But at 5:03, it's 28 degrees and it feels like 40.
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I will say, you voted, and Megan Patrick is one of your top 30 country songs, but Country Music Made Me Do It was not your choice. My name is Drew, and we have a very special edition of the C4 coming to you tomorrow, because it's July 1st. It's Canada Day, and you may remember, a couple weeks ago, we asked you to share your favorite country song over on our Facebook page. We also invited you to text. We counted those as well. And plenty of people here and across the country submitted their personal favorite Canadian country song. I've compiled the list. We have our top 30. And tomorrow, starting at 1 p.m., we're going to be counting them down from 1 until 4. You will hear, according to our listeners from across Canada, the best Canadian country songs. I will say, number one, not too surprising. I actually saw it coming from a mile away, or should I say a kilometer away. But the rest of the list, I will say there were a few surprises. You can listen not just tomorrow from 1 until 4, but at our usual time, Saturday from 9 until noon, and Sunday noon until 3. The Cross Canada Country Countdown goes full Canadian over these next few days. And we also highlight some of the newcomers, some of our Made and Played in Canada players, including some Austin Ryder, perhaps? Chances are pretty good. 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

0: Max McNown on 90.5 CFCH. You're driving home with Drew. And it's always been my understanding that the most important part of an outfit is that it all fits together. Not necessarily. So, this is 90.5. And we've been talking about that one piece of jewelry you wear every single day without fail. And I've noticed a pattern. A lot of messages have said that even though it doesn't go with anything they like to wear, they will still put on this piece of jewelry. Like, for example, Candace said that they have a vintage sterling silver ruby bracelet. Practically never leaves my arm, no matter the outfit. So I responded to Candace asking, oh, is it the kind of thing that goes with everything? No. Fair enough. Betty said that they have a blue pendant that's in the shape of a fox. They actually shared a photo. It's absolutely gorgeous. I've asked them to share it on Facebook. Hopefully they do. But quote, it doesn't go with everything I wear, and I'm okay with that. So I asked Betty, is like, fox your favorite animal? Why is this blue pendant so important? And it's because it was a gift that she cherishes. Which is good, because I'm not going to lie, it stands out.
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0: 40% risk of strong thunderstorms tonight with a low of 21. Tomorrow, we do have that small chance of thunderstorms in the morning, but it's a mix of sun and cloud for our Canada Day afternoon. It's a high of 29 that could feel like 39. And then on Thursday, it's another mix of sun and cloud with a high of 29 that could feel like 39. 522, it's a mix of sun and cloud. It's 29 degrees. It feels like 39.
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I'm not a man to critique fashion in any way, but I'm surprised this man is wearing a ring. So this is Country 90.5 CFCH, and I went on a bit of a journey. I hope you join me. That was Russell Dickerson, and I got a message from Warren. Because we're talking about that piece of jewelry you wear every single day that's not an engagement ring, because that seems like the easy answer. Warren has a ring, but it's not for marriage. It was passed down to him at age 14. It's become so much a part of him that he won't share a photo because it's such an identifier. It feels like a tattoo in that way. So Warren feels like this ring is a part of his personality. So I did ask, has he ever had it appraised? Yes, in fact, he did have it looked at when he first got it at age 14, and it went for $15,000. Why is that still on your finger? Not to say you should pawn it. I get it. It was dropped down to you by family. You should cherish it. You should hold it tightly. You should keep it in a box. I would be petrified about taking that thing anywhere. I'd have such mixed emotions with it. I'd love it. I'd hate it. But then I'd come around to love it again.

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At 5:39 p.m. Eastern Daylight Time Tuesday, Environment Canada has issued a tornado warning for northeastern Ontario. Extra care and attention should be exercised in and around the following localities: Temiscaming Shores and Temagami. Environment Canada meteorologists are tracking an area of severe thunderstorms that is possibly producing a tornado. Damaging winds, large hail and locally intense rainfall are also possible. Take cover immediately if threatening weather approaches. Please consult local media for more information.

0: I've never met this man before. I've never learned his name, but he was doing the Lord's work. Jason Aldean, the truth on CFCH. This is Drew, and my ex-girlfriend invited me to Jamaica for her aunt's wedding. This was back when we were still dating. This is over a decade ago, and I still remember this man. Now, her family was able to get a good deal on this trip because they signed up for a timeshare meeting. Basically, you get a discount at the hotel as long as you sit in a room for like an hour and get pitched this idea to all buy into a property that you can only visit once a year. Now, the first family to get up and leave started getting pressured a bit too much by the guy. Like, he's walking them out in a annoying little brother kind of way. So much so that the father of this family turned around and said, "Don't anyone buy for more than $20,000. This guy started at 45. He was down to 20 when we decided to leave." Suddenly, the annoying little brother kept his distance. That is a man who lives and breathes for the people. And I strive to be that man.
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0: 40% risk of strong thunderstorms tonight with a low of 21. Tomorrow, we do have that small chance of thunderstorms in the morning, but it's a mix of sun and cloud for our Canada Day afternoon. It's a high of 29 that could feel like 39. And then on Thursday, it's another mix of sun and cloud with a high of 29 that could feel like 39.
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0: At 5:58 p.m. Eastern Daylight Time Tuesday, Environment Canada has updated a tornado warning for northeastern Ontario. Extra care and attention should be exercised. The following localities are included in the warning: Temiscaming Shores, Temagami, West Nipissing and French River. Environment Canada meteorologists are tracking an area of severe thunderstorms that is possibly producing a tornado. Damaging winds, large hail and locally intense rainfall are also possible. Take cover immediately if threatening weather approaches. Please consult local media for more information.
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8: 40% risk of strong thunderstorms tonight with a low of 21. Tomorrow, we do have that small chance of thunderstorms in the morning, but it's a mix of sun and cloud for our Canada Day afternoon. It's a high of 29 that could feel like 39. And then on Thursday, it's another mix of sun and cloud with a high of 29 that could feel like 39.
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1: I was calling about finding bugs in produce.
2: Yes.
1: Well, how about a can of yellow beans? 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
6: 40% risk of strong thunderstorms tonight with a low of 21. Tomorrow, we do have that small chance of thunderstorms in the morning, but it's a mix of sun and cloud for our Canada Day afternoon. It's a high of 29 that could feel like 39. And then on Thursday, it's another mix of sun and cloud with a high of 29 that could feel like 39.
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6: 40% risk of strong thunderstorms tonight with a low of 21. Tomorrow, we do have that small chance of thunderstorms in the morning, but it's a mix of sun and cloud for our Canada Day afternoon. It's a high of 29 that could feel like 39. And then on Thursday, it's another mix of sun and cloud with a high of 29 that could feel like 39.
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6: 40% risk of strong thunderstorms tonight with a low of 21. Tomorrow, we do have that small chance of thunderstorms in the morning, but it's a mix of sun and cloud for our Canada Day afternoon. It's a high of 29 that could feel like 39. And then on Thursday, it's another mix of sun and cloud with a high of 29 that could feel like 39.
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